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Of course, I love Ella Langley. Robbie Longboat with you tonight. It's Nate Smith. They got the world on fire. Live with you till midnight. 99.5 QIK. Got the live music show going on for you right here at Tampa Bay. Here we go. Welcome aboard.

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Well, we had a rainy Sunday, but we definitely needed the rain. It's now kind of dissipating, going outward. Got a 30% chance of rain tomorrow, high of about 91. And the rain chances go back up to 50% by Wednesday, with some good afternoon showers expected. We're going to quell that drought. Here's Lauren Elena.

Have a great weekend. It's JR from Tampa Bay's hometown morning crew. Man, we had some crazy second date updates last week. We got a brand new one for you Monday morning, just after 7 o'clock on commercial free.

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Robbie Longboat with you tonight. Hanging out, having a good time, and serving up that country flavor for you. It's Morgan Wallen. It's Don't We, 99.5 QYK.

Commercial Freedom Country, 99.5 QYK. Your host, Robbie Lundboat, here tonight on a Sunday. Yeah, August 23rd, 2026. Thinking of my mom today. Yep, 60th anniversary for her. Love you, Ma. Here's Vincent Mason.

0: is Tampa Bay's hometown morning crew on 99.5 QIK. Here's what you missed.
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your weekend. But remember, Monday morning, 8:20, we're getting you into Rock the Country. Brooks and Dunn, Blake Shelton are your headliners. 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

another 17 minutes. We're going to give you another opportunity to wing on the big winning weekend. Luke Bryan tickets coming up. And we'll do that for you. Text word for you to win in just moments.

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rock the country. August 28th and 29th, two weekend passes for you tomorrow. Blake Shelton, John Party, Brooks and Dunn, together, making it all happen with that country exposition music. It's great. We'll do that for you tomorrow morning at 8:20 a.m. here at 99.5 QYK.

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Hope you have a great weekend. It's JR from Tampa Bay's hometown morning crew. We are back Monday morning. 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

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Come on. 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

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Sunday night here. Robbie Lungo with you. August 23rd, 2026. Yeah. I'm thinking about all my loved ones upstairs, all watching tonight, hanging out, choosing Texas with us. It's Ella Langley, 99.5 QYK.

Have a great weekend. It's JR from Tampa Bay's hometown morning crew. Man, we had some crazy second date updates last week. We got a brand new one for you Monday morning just after 7 o'clock on commercial-free New Country 99.5 QYK.

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Hanging out in that F-150? That Toyota Tundra? No, it's a Chevy Silverado. It's Bailey Zimmerman. 99.5 QYK. I'm your host, Robbie Longboat. 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

Warm and muggy tonight. Get a low of 79. Yeah, and tomorrow, Tuesday, highs right around 92 degrees. Hot and humid again. 30% chance for afternoon showers. Rain chances for open storms and thunderstorms go back up to 50% by Wednesday. We need the rain. Here's Corey Kent.

0: 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You can win two tickets to see Luke Bryan September 10th in Tampa. 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

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Brooks and Dunn, Blake Shelton are your headliners. 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
1: Apparently, one of Lana's, you don't want to say ex, but you guys had a relationship at one point.
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99.5 QIK and Dylan Scott. Robbie Lungo with you tonight. Rain has dissipated. We got an overnight low of 79 degrees. Tomorrow, high of about 92 and about a 40% chance of afternoon showers. It's Stella Lefty now. We're going to go to Boston, have some baked beans. It's Beantown, 99.5 QIK.

0: Hope you have a great weekend. It's JR from Tampa Bay's hometown morning crew. We are back Monday morning. More Rock the Country tickets at 8:20. 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
1: Hey, girl. What's up? I know it's late.

We're going to rock the country August 28th and 29th. Yeah, two weekend passes. Blake Shelton, John Party, Brooks and Dunn, all going to be there to take care of country business. We'll give those away tomorrow morning at 820 right here at 99.5 QYK. I'm Robbie Longboat.

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99.5 QYK. Got a nice overnight. Low of 79 degrees. Tomorrow, Tuesday, highs each day right around 92. Wednesday, rain chances go up to 50%. Highs right around 92. Here's Kane Brown. Hey, it's not.

0: 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You can win two tickets to see Luke Bryan September 10th in Tampa. Good luck and keep listening all weekend at 10 after the hour to win.
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going on. And, of course, it was this man here. We featured him. He's coming in concert September. Luke Bryan, country, and she knows it. Don't even try to give her any sass. She knows. I'm Robbie Lungwood here at 99.5 QYK. Thank you.

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Man, we had some crazy second date updates last week. We got a brand new one for you Monday morning just after 7 o'clock on commercial-free New Country 99.5 QYK.

beautiful. Just sounds like heavy metal and country music. I love it. I'm Robbie Lungboat. How are you? 99.5 QYK. 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

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I'm really not, though. I'm just okay. Robbie Lumbo with you tonight. Having a good one here. Jason Hapworth, and who took... What took

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1: Six high school classes Gen X took that pretty much no longer exists. 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I took photography.
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1: Home economics. 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
1: taking care of a home. 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

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Brooks and Dunn, Blake Shelton are your headliners. 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

Potts Farm was a place to go. Load a truck up, hit the dirt road. Jumped a barbed wire, spread the word. Light the bonfire and call the girls. King and the can and the Marlboro man. Jack and Jim were a few good men. 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And all this small town, he said, she said. 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I'm tired of talking, man. Y'all ain't listening. Them old dirt.

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It's always sad to leave because I love being in here and being on the radio. Oh, it's what I've been doing for 38 years. It's beautiful. I'm Robbie Longboat. Everyone have a fantastic week. Go and be blessed. Painted you pretty. Bye-bye.

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1: 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And it's a lot of fun. 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
1: 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And so this song is just kind of giving them a taste of their own medicine. And I hope that I will see all of y'all line dancing to this one very soon.
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1: Good morning. Traffic is looking pretty good right now. There are no incidents causing significant delays. Checking the interstates, bridges, major intersections, they're running smooth. Most of the overnight construction has been cleared out, and there's not a significant buildup of the morning commuter volume yet. So right now, good ride to work. Keeping you updated, I'm Schreiner.
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26: Good Monday morning, Tampa Bay. We're waking up in the low to mid 70s with a few isolated clouds in the area. Throughout the day, we'll see temperatures hit about 92, 93 degrees with some afternoon showers and storms. And we'll see a similar pattern for your Tuesday as well before more rain later this week. I'm Tampa Bay 28 meteorologist Allie Blake for 99.5 QIK.
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4: Good morning. Traffic is looking pretty good right now. There are no incidents causing significant delays. Checking the interstates, bridges, major intersections, they're running smooth. Most of the overnight construction has been cleared out, and there's not a significant buildup of the morning commuter volume yet. So right now, good ride to work. Keeping you updated, I'm Schreiner.
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2: Good morning. Traffic is looking pretty good right now. There are no incidents causing significant delays. Checking the interstates, bridges, major intersections, they're running smooth. Most of the overnight construction has been cleared out, and there's not a significant buildup of the morning commuter volume yet. So right now, good ride to work. Keeping you updated, I'm Schreiner.
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19: Good Monday morning, Tampa Bay. We're waking up in the low to mid 70s with a few isolated clouds in the area. Throughout the day, we'll see temperatures hit about 92, 93 degrees with some afternoon showers and storms. And we'll see a similar pattern for your Tuesday as well before more rain later this week. I'm Tampa Bay 28 meteorologist Allie Blake for 99.5 QIK.
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0: Beasley Broadcast Building, serving the most beautiful people in the South. You, the resident of Tampa Bay, Florida. It's Tampa Bay's hometown morning crew.
1: It is a good day to have a great day. It's JR, Lana, and Kevin. You know, it is a great day to be at work. I know it's a Monday morning, but for me, it is great to be out of the house. Because this weekend, gladly do it, but it was all about caretaking.
2: Oh, yeah, because Kristen's laid up. She had surgery.
1: She had surgery, so she needs help up out of a chair. She had hernia surgery. Needs help out of a chair. You know, obviously, she can't bend down. She can't pick up the baby.
2: Nope. She can't do a lot.
1: Can't do a lot of stuff. So it was kind of one of those things where, you know, it's helping her out a lot and make sure she's taking her medication on, you know, time and,
2: right.
1: You know, all that stuff. And then the 2.5-year-old's running around as well.
2: It's a lot of work.
1: It was crazy. We had neighbors come over, though, and say hi to her and help out and stuff like that. So we were very appreciative of that. But, man, it's good to have a little break and come to work.
2: You're exhausted. You're like, I can't wait to go to work.
1: I have to give Kristen a lot of respect and more respect, I should say, because of how much she does chasing around a 2.5-year-old and cleaning up messes. Because I can't tell you how many blocks, Legos, toys I stepped on over the weekend. I'm like, stop. One of those.
3: They're everywhere.
1: So
2: you're waking up feeling like, you know what, you need to appreciate her more.
1: Yes.
2: Oh, I like that. Go. Finally.
1: No. Finally. We were pretty much indoors the whole weekend unless I was making a food run. And I mean, we had a lot of rain too, but we pretty much indoors the whole time. And
2: yeah, I didn't leave the house yesterday at all.
1: Yeah.
2: And I mean, it stormed. We lost power at our house for a while.
1: Oh, really? Did you? Mm-hmm. Yeah. I got a little cabin fever this weekend, but it was all good because I was taking care of her. But yeah, I'm good to be at work.
3: Yeah.
1: Even if it was Monday morning.
3: Usually you don't say that on a Monday morning.
1: On a Monday morning, it's tough to say that sometimes. Yeah, you're coming off the weekend. Yeah, but, you know, I'm glad to be here. I'm sure Lana's going to talk about this in Cruise News, but glad the Bucks got a win. I know it's preseason.
3: Preseason.
1: I mean, do they need to make it close even in preseason?
3: It doesn't matter.
1: Hey, but I will tell you, and Kevin has been critical of the defense. They looked pretty good on defense.
3: Patrick Mahomes didn't play.
1: I understand that, but for rookies and stuff like that, I mean, I thought there's some potential there, right?
3: The first couple drives were great.
1: Okay.
3: Yeah.
1: I need something out of you, Kevin. I need some positivity about the Bucks.
3: I'm interested to see what they do against starters.
2: I did turn it on for a little bit. I didn't watch the whole game, but I was watching that backup quarterback, Jalen, that everybody's talking about.
1: Jalen Daniels, I believe.
2: Yeah. Is that his name? Yeah. He's good.
1: He looked good.
2: Yeah, he looked really, really good.
3: I hope he doesn't have to play. That means Baker got hurt this year. That's the way.
1: Come on.
2: It's nice to have a good backup.
3: You'd rather have that him play than Baker
1: Mayfield.
3: No. Exactly.
1: Let's not even put that in the universe.
3: How are you not on my side on that?
1: I am on your side. I don't want him to get hurt, but let's not put that out in the universe.
3: That's what I'm saying. I don't want Jalen Daniels to play. I don't need him to play.
1: It's Monday morning. We're arguing already. What's happening?
3: I don't need Jalen Daniels to play.
1: All right. Gotcha. That's great. Lana, good weekend besides being in the house all day yesterday?
2: Yeah, I mean, you know what? I didn't do really anything all weekend.
1: Sometimes the best weekends.
2: I didn't really leave the house a lot. Saturday, I was nursing a hangover all day, so
1: okay.
2: There was that.
1: So Friday, what was that?
2: Just Paul and I hung out at the house.
1: Oh, okay.
2: Just me and Paul.
3: All right.
1: The house bar is stacked.
2: There were shots going on Friday night.
1: You were taking shots at home?
2: Yeah, with my husband, sure.
3: Oh, my gosh.
1: What?
2: I know.
1: That's wild to me. I'm not, no judgment, but that's wild. Jeez.
2: Yeah.
1: Okay. Kevin, you had a pretty cool thing. You know, Friday night, you know, big football games and whatnot.
3: Yeah.
1: And your daughter's on the color guard, which is really cool.
2: Oh, yeah. Mm-hmm.
1: And I asked Kevin how that went. He said she did awesome.
3: Yeah, it was good. First performance on the field.
1: Okay.
2: Oh, wow.
3: Yeah, so it was really good.
1: That's a big deal.
3: I thought she did great. And then she had a sleepover on Saturday night. Four other girls were at the house.
1: Color guard girls?
3: Two of them were.
1: Okay,
3: yeah, two
1: gotcha.
3: Were just school friends. But yeah, it was a late night both nights.
1: Yeah.
3: They didn't get back to the school until almost midnight on Friday night.
1: Oh, wow.
2: Oh, my gosh.
3: And then, it was another late night Saturday. So not a lot of sleep this week.
1: It's all good.
3: Screaming girls at the house.
2: Do you stay up with her when she stays up till midnight?
3: I had to. I had to go pick her up from school.
1: Yeah, because they get back
3: on the bus.
1: Because
3: they get bussed back.
1: Oh. Yeah.
3: So I had to go pick her up.
1: Yeah.
3: So, yeah, it's part of the deal.
1: Part of the deal. Welcome to high school. That's awesome. That's it. Pretty cool. All right, let's go back in the day real quick. 27 years ago, 1999, Christina Aguilera released her self-titled debut album featuring hits Genie in a Bottle.
2: Oh, yeah.
1: What a Girl Wants and the version of Mulan song Reflection. That's interesting. 20 years ago in 2006, Lana, you'll love this and you probably already knew it. The International Astronomical Union.
2: Yes, go on.
1: Okay, thank you. declared that Pluto was no longer considered a planet. Pluto's out. The planet, the formerly known planet, has the coolest name, and now it's considered not a planet.
2: I remember that. Yeah,
1: that was a tough one.
2: Yeah.
1: That's almost
2: but
1: a car line.
2: We still include it, though, don't we?
3: I think they're calling it a dwarf planet, if
1: that's
3: I'm
1: right.
3: correct.
1: Yeah. They used well, to think let's it talk was... to the International Astronomical Union.
3: Yeah, that's true.
1: Lana served. Thank you for your service, by the way, in that for a long time, Lana. We do appreciate
2: so
1: you.
2: Pluto's not a planet anymore?
1: Like Kevin was saying, I think it's considered a dwarf planet, but not recognized
3: as a full-blown planet.
1: As a full-blown planet. So we'll get into that later. All right, your cruise news is next.
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4: So far, a good start to the morning commute. There's not a lot of volume out there, and most of the overnight construction has been cleared out, and there are no incidents causing any delays yet this morning. Travel times are optimal. The interstates, bridges, and major intersections are checking in clear. So be safe and have a great day. Keeping you updated, I'm Schreiner.
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0: Ladies and gentlemen, can I please have your attention? I've just been handed an urgent news story.
1: I'm kind of a big deal. People know me.
2: Who knows that?
3: Well, today is National Peach Pie Day.
2: Mm.
3: It's also National Waffle Day.
2: Give me a Belgian.
3: Yes. Bucks beat the Chiefs on Saturday, 16-15. The next game will be Friday. That'll be in Jacksonville versus the Jaguars. Rays are in Detroit tonight. Game is at 6:40. In a new survey of 2,000 dog owners, 45% rate their dog's food as a higher quality than their own meals. 49% say they pay more attention to their dog's diet than their own. I totally would agree with that.
2: Yeah, especially when they get older, for sure.
3: Yeah, 52% cook a meal from scratch for their dog in the past month and don't do that for themselves. All right, speaking of dog food, if you feed your dogs the Fromm Family Foods, it's F-R-O-M-M, Fromm Family Foods, they have recalled about 5,800 cases of wet dog food products after receiving complaints of metal contamination.
2: Oh, that's not good.
3: So I definitely would check that, look that up if that's the kind of dog food that you use. How much does it cost to live comfortably in your state? A smart asset study found a single adult needs at least $80,000 annually to live comfortably in pretty much most every state. A family of four, you need at least about $200,000 a year to live comfortably. Here in Florida, $223,000 for a family of four.
2: Ooh.
3: And if you're a single person, you need about $100,000 a year to be able to live comfortably. Hawaii and Massachusetts ranked among the most expensive states, if you're looking for that. The most affordable, Mississippi and West Virginia. Tropics are getting busy. It is that time of year. There are two big waves that are coming off the coast of Africa. One, they said, is going to develop into a storm, possibly a hurricane, but they're already tracking what it's going to look like, and it is going to go, right now it's tracking to go north.
2: Oh, okay.
3: So you are going to start hearing a lot about this storm. It's probably going to get named, but right now there is absolutely nothing to worry about it. And like I said, all the models will have it going north, so we don't have to worry about that. Got a lot of rain yesterday, but we are still in a drought, unbelievably. They said that we need a couple of more days like yesterday just to get out of this drought. It's going to be hot today, about 92. Afternoon storms are in the forecast, but nothing like yesterday. That's your cruise news.
2: All right, Lana, you and I, Yellowstone fans, obviously.
3: Uh-huh.
2: Taylor Sheridan, the creator of Yellowstone, getting sued. He's getting sued right now. I'm going to tell you why next, because like I said, we are big fans of this, and this is very interesting, all right? We'll do it after Lauren Elena and Chase Matthew. All My Exes on 99.5 QYK.

0: Tampa Bay's hometown morning crew. It's J.R. Lunn and Kevin on 99.5 QYK. All right. One of our favorite shows, I would say. Kevin's never seen it, but Lana and I have. It's Yellowstone.
1: Mm-hmm.
0: I think you've watched all...
1: Every single thing affiliated with Yellowstone I've watched.
0: And all that. Yeah, okay.
1: All spinoffs, yeah, and everything.
0: So Taylor Sheridan is the creator, and it's on Paramount, and NBC Universal is involved as well. But a woman is suing Taylor Sheridan, Paramount, and NBC Universal for saying that they stole her idea for a TV show and used it to create Yellowstone. The writer says she submitted a pilot script, a show Bible, and pitch deck for a show called Sovereign Nation to Sheridan's reps. So she said she actually talked to Sheridan's reps in late 2016 and early 2017. She says Yellowstone used her plot details and casting recommendations. I feel like that would be easy to prove if she already had that written down.
1: Yeah.
0: Like, we should cast this Costner and so on. She's seeking damages and profits tied to the alleged copyright infringement and wants to stop future and continued infringement. Now, my whole thing is where you been?
2: 10 years?
0: Where you been? You know, this is the first time you caught on. If let's say that they did steal an idea, this is the first time you caught on to it. Were you just collecting data to see if they kept doing it or whatnot? But there's been, like you said, Lana, a lot of spinoffs that you've watched and whatnot.
1: Yeah.
0: And this woman is just now coming forward?
1: I was thinking maybe some of that she couldn't say anything because of they were building their case,
0: right,
1: or something like that. That's what I was thinking. But, I mean, I can't imagine that Taylor Sheridan would do something like that. If it's written down in paper and she's, you know, there's copies and like he's,
0: I will say that I think Taylor Sheridan is a very cocky individual.
1: Yes. A lot of people will not work with him.
0: Yeah. And maybe a little cutthroat at times too. Mm-hmm. But do I think he would be egregious when it comes to stealing somebody's idea? I don't know about that. Because that, if your show is going to blow up like it has blown up, and I mean, he didn't know that ahead of time, but it has blown up, you're going to be either bringing her in on the project.
1: Right.
0: Or you are going to be giving her some kind of royalty to keep her quiet.
1: I wonder, I'm interested to find out like the casting. She says the casting recommendations. Because
0: if that's that specific.
1: That's bad.
0: That's a big deal.
1: Ooh, mm-hmm. He's made a lot of money off that. So
0: and it turned into success with shows like Landman and other ones.
1: Right.
0: Stallone? There was another one with Stallone.
1: Holy moly.
0: Someone's yelling at the radio right now. Tulsa King.
1: That's interesting. I wonder how this is going to play out. I wonder if it's real or,
0: yeah.
1: I mean, but then, you hear about people just making up stuff, but if she's got it.
0: But that's pretty.
1: She's got some records and stuff on it. Oof.
0: If she does. So, but like Sovereign Nation, when I see that, I think of the Native American side of Yellowstone, but that wasn't what all of Yellowstone was about. It was a battle of land for mm-hmm. that, for sure. But that wasn't what it was all about.
1: No.
0: So maybe stole a little bits and pieces, maybe. So does she still have a case or is that going to be?
1: Oh, it's going to be interesting to find out.
0: To see what's going on.
1: Wow.
0: Yeah. Very interesting to me. But she is going through it and going to sue them. And she's a writer. So apparently she has some documents that says that there's a lot of money to be had right there.
1: Oh,
0: she's seeking damages and profits tied to the alleged copyright. That's a lot of money.
1: If that was her idea, then she is absolutely entitled to that.
0: You're right.
1: Wow.
0: You're right.
1: Ooh.
0: All right.
1: Like to be on that case. That'd be fun.
0: Yeah, that'd be very cool. All right, cool. Coming up, 8:20, we are going to have Rock the Country tickets for you. All right. That's happening this weekend.
1: Mm-hmm.
0: So we want to get you in that. Blake Shelton, Brooks and Dunn are your headliners. So be ready for that. Next is your car line fun fact.
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4: Starting to see a little volume build up on I-4 westbound in Polk County from the Polk Parkway to County Line Road, and then in Hillsboro from Thanonasassa Road to McIntosh. I-4 also slows on the approach to the junction, and 275 south through Tampa is slowing between Fletcher and Sly Avenues. Keeping you updated, I'm Schreiner.
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24: Good Monday morning, Tampa Bay. We're waking up in the low to mid 70s with a few isolated clouds in the area. Throughout the day, we'll see temperatures hit about 92, 93 degrees with some afternoon showers and storms. And we'll see a similar pattern for your Tuesday as well before more rain later this week. I'm Tampa Bay 28 meteorologist Allie Blake for 99.5 QIK.
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0: Did you know that North America has a carnivorous butterfly?
1: Carnivorous butterfly.
2: That wouldn't be good.
1: No.
0: A butterfly that's a carnivore? Ooh. I mean, think about that.
1: Yeah.
0: It's called the harvester.
1: Okay.
0: And its caterpillar doesn't eat plants. It actually hunts and eats aphids.
1: Which are?
0: Those little, like, super teeny tiny, like, soft shell bugs that are, like on the plants and stuff like that.
1: Okay.
0: They're actual bugs. So that's what the caterpillar eats. So it's technically a carnivore.
1: Okay, here we go. And what, and the name, it was a harvest butterfly? Is that what you said?
0: Called harvester.
2: The harvester.
1: Yeah.
2: The harvester.
0: Yeah. A butterfly that's a carnivore.
2: When butterflies attack, the harvester.
0: The aphids.
1: Okay, here we go.
0: Also, did you know that it's been more than two decades since a human has beaten a computer in a chess tournament?
1: Ooh.
0: And now it's never going to happen again.
1: Yeah, with AI. Yeah.
0: With AI.
1: Yeah.
0: But over two decades, they said modern engines calculate tens of millions to hundreds of millions of positions per second.
1: Yeah, absolutely.
0: It's just so, I mean, it's just, it's so much bigger and,
1: yeah,
0: and better, the positions and what they can think and the strategies and stuff. But yeah, it'll never happen again. But it's already been two decades since a human beat a computer
1: in
0: chess.
1: I completely believe that.
0: Yeah. Mm-hmm.
1: You can see 100 moves ahead of you. I mean, that's,
2: yep.
1: How do you beat that?
0: You're never going to beat a computer ever again.
1: The only way you can do is unplug the computer. That's the only way to beat them. You know?
2: I'm done with this.
1: Yes, I'm down with this. I will win. Checkmate.
0: There's your car line fun facts.
1: I appreciate it. Coming up, we get your second date update this morning. We have a brand new one for you just after 7 o'clock. We appreciate you having us on. Hope you're having a great start to your morning. Here's Sam Hunt. 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

0: All right, second date update right now. 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Let's bring him on. This guy's excited to be on the air with us, so let's do it. We got Jalen on the phone. Good morning, Jalen. How are you?
1: Yeah, what's up, guys?
0: Hey, man. Wow. Glad to have you on the show. Let's talk about it.
1: Yeah.
0: We're here to help
1: you
0: out.
1: Here.
0: We're here to help you out if we can. So let's talk about this date you went on. I believe her name is Anna, right?
1: It is.
0: All right, tell us about your date.
1: Yeah, hot Anna.
0: Okay, tell us about her.
1: Dude, Anna's smoking. Like, as far as, like, I've been dating online a long time, and, like, when you actually get one and she looks like her pictures, honestly, better than her pictures.
0: That's a win.
1: Yeah, she was smoking. So I knew I had to take her to a really good spot, so I took her to Four Beachy.
2: Oh, that is a good spot.
0: Yeah.
1: Yeah. And, you know, just to let her know about me, you know what I mean?
0: Okay.
1: And so we go there, we meet. Obviously, she's liking me. Like, I had my best fit on. I smelled good. And, yeah, I think she was happy.
0: Okay. Well, tell us a little bit more. How'd that go?
1: I think it went really well, dude. Conversation was amazing. She's awesome. We had a number of really good drinks. Wow. She's really funny, by the way.
0: Okay.
1: And then, we hung out for some time. We ended up actually going back to her spot.
0: Whoa.
1: Yeah.
2: Okay.
1: And, you know, we had a time. Like, honestly, it was the best, like, first date I think I've had in a real long time.
0: All right. Well, how did the date end?
1: Actually, it didn't really end. She asked me if I wanted to spend the night.
0: Ooh.
2: Okay.
1: Yeah. And so, you know, I didn't want to leave her alone. And so it was working the way I wanted
0: to. What a gentleman.
1: Yeah, for tonight.
0: Okay. Cool, man. Yeah. That's awesome. Yeah. I didn't want to leave her alone. That's one
2: gentleman.
0: Way to put it.
3: Yep.
0: Okay. Cool, man. So what's the next morning you bail out and that's it or what?
1: Yeah. We said our, you know, our goodbyes and everything.
0: And I was reading your email, and it said it's been almost a week now that you haven't heard from her?
1: Something like that, yeah.
0: Yeah, okay.
1: Yeah.
0: All right. Well, listen, man, you sound like a very interesting guy. Let's do this, Jalen. We're going to try to call Anna for you and see if we can get her on the phone, okay?
1: Dude, I love that. Thank you.
0: All right, hang on. We're going to do it next.
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3: Starting to see a little volume build up on I-4 westbound in Polk County from the Polk Parkway to County Line Road, and then in Hillsboro from Thanonassassa Road to McIntosh. I-4 also slows on the approach to the junction, and 275 south through Tampa is slowing between Fletcher and Sly Avenues. Keeping you updated, I'm Schreiner.
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6: Good Monday morning, Tampa Bay. We're waking up in the low to mid 70s with a few isolated clouds in the area. Throughout the day, we'll see temperatures hit about 92, 93 degrees with some afternoon showers and storms. And we'll see a similar pattern for your Tuesday as well before more rain later this week. I'm Tampa Bay 28 meteorologist Allie Blake for 99.5 QIK.
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0: All right, Rock the Country tickets at 8:20. We got you. We're going to get you in. It's commercial-free New Country, 99.5 QYK. Right now, though, in the middle of our second date update, Lana wanted to describe Jalen to everybody, who, if they didn't hear him.
1: Well, I mean, he sounds like a fun guy. He says they had a great date. He took her out to Forbici, which is a really nice place.
0: Yeah.
1: And then we found out that they went back to her house afterwards, kind of hung out. And then he stayed the night.
0: That's right. So that's where we got a little confused on why he has not heard from her since that date.
1: Something's going on.
0: So we called Anna, and let's just see if we can get some answers out of her. Because, again, she was a little shy when she talked to Kevin, but let's see what we got. Anna, are you there?
2: Yeah, I'm here.
0: Hey, thanks so much for hanging on for us. This is JR, Lana, and Kevin. Welcome to the show. We want to talk to you real quick, if it's okay with you. About a date you went on, and we wanted to ask you a couple questions. This is our second date update, and we do this every single day. Would it be cool if we asked you a couple questions?
2: Yeah.
0: Thank you. Yeah. I appreciate it. She's down. I thought she was shy, but she's not shy. All right, Anna, we want to talk to you about this guy, Jalen. He told us about your guys' date at Forbici. He did tell us that he spent the night at your house, and he told us that he hasn't heard from you since that night and wants to know what's going on. So what's the deal here?
2: Yeah, he did stay the night at my house, but it wasn't for any reason that he probably wanted to make clear to you. The reason he stayed at my house was because on our date, he got so, how do I put this, silly with the alcohol that he couldn't stand upright. He could barely, like, take two steps in front of him.
1: He was wasted.
2: He was, honestly, I've never seen somebody that wasted on a first or second date before.
1: Ew.
2: It was so humiliating. And it's like, well, obviously I can't let him drive, but I'm not going to drive his happy butt home in the middle of the night. So yeah, I just let him stay on my couch.
1: Okay.
0: Yeah, it was framed a little differently to us, I will say that.
2: Sure.
0: Okay, so nothing happened between the two of you. You just were kind of being safe here and said, hey, crash here, leave in the morning, and that's that.
2: Yep, pretty much. I mean, that's literally all that happened.
0: Now, were you hammered, too?
2: I mean, I was buzzed, but not to the point where I wasn't able to understand what was happening.
0: Okay. So just a little too much to drink for your liking.
2: Yeah, I think, you know, for a first date, I get, like, sometimes things can be a little unnerving, but it just felt like on his end that he just really wanted to go into it.
0: All right.
2: Like, he didn't have any self-control, almost. It was actually a little sad.
0: Oh, okay. Oh, well, he didn't sound sad to us when we talked to him. We actually have Jalen on the phone. Do you care if we bring him back on?
2: Fine.
0: All right, thank you. Jalen.
3: Yeah, what's up, guys?
0: Hey, hey, man, listen, you kind of framed that a little differently to us, but did you have too many?
3: I just thought we were having a good time. Like, I didn't think I had too many. I had just enough to have fun.
2: I mean, I come on, you can't really tell me you don't think you went a little too hard.
3: I thought you were having fun.
2: Listen, it's one thing to get drunk, but it's another thing to be puking in my bathroom, especially on a first date.
1: Oh boy.
0: Okay.
3: That's what the toilet's for. Like, I puked in the toilet. It's not like I puked on the floor or the tub or anything.
2: You don't see how gross that is on a first date?
1: Unattractive.
0: Yeah, I mean, what do you
2: expect? Like,
0: you're not going to get a kiss after that, that's for sure.
3: Dude, I, like, puked and rallied for you.
4: Oh,
3: like,
0: how romantic.
3: So we could finish out the night.
0: Oh, my God.
2: That is just gross. I'm sorry. Like, you can't see how gross you're being?
0: Let me ask you a question, Anna. Did he continue drinking after? Because he said puke and rally. Did he continue drinking after that?
2: Well, you know, I put a bottle of water next to his vodka and tonic, so I don't know. And I just stopped paying attention to him after a while, but I did hear him going into the bathroom on and off throughout the night, so I'm going to assume he kept going.
0: Wow.
1: Huh.
0: I mean, you got to admit, right. Jalen, that's a little extreme, dude, to be getting that hammered on a first date or second date or ever.
3: Honestly, dude, I don't feel comfortable with that many people, and I just felt real comfortable with her, and I thought she felt comfortable with me, and we were having fun.
1: I feel so comfortable. I'm going to puke all over her toilet.
3: My bad. Like, you know, you're a baddie, and I dig you, and
0: you're
3: I thought
0: baddie.
3: You dug me, and I just wanted to, like, you know, have good times.
1: Good times.
2: It's not fun to take care of a grown man on a first date. I'm sorry.
3: Like I said, that's why I puke, so I'd be good for you.
0: Oh my gosh.
2: Like that.
1: That's
2: it's
1: great.
2: So, you're embarrassing yourself.
0: All right, listen. Obviously, you had a little too much, Jalen. What about toning it back? If she gives you another chance, man, you can't get like this.
3: Ooh. Yeah, let's do it again.
4: it's not up to you.
0: Anna, would you be willing to give him another shot?
2: No, heck no.
0: Okay.
4: Yeah.
0: Well, guys, I do appreciate you both coming on. I'm sorry we couldn't make another date happen, Jalen. Maybe tone it down a little bit, but you do you. Thank you, Anna, for your time. You guys have a great day.
2: Thank you.
0: Did we just talk to a frat guy? What happened right there? Puke and rally on your first date. That's a lot.
1: That's hard to do.
0: Especially, yeah. I mean, yeah. You don't want to take care of somebody on a first date or ever. I mean, it's not fun to do that.
1: But could she have given him another chance?
0: Or did she overserve him? Are you going to blame her for that?
1: Yeah, maybe they're doing shots together.
0: I mean, and she can just handle it better than he can, or what?
1: I don't know. I mean, do you give a guy who did that another chance? I might.
0: You might? Whoa. All right. Let's see if Lana's alone on this. 800-992-1099. 800-992-1099.

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1: It's really awesome, and it's always on.
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0: I'm still kind of laughing about the second date update between Jalen and Anna. And I knew it. I knew when we first talked to Jalen that he was an interesting guy.
1: Mm-hmm.
0: And it turned out he was.
1: Yes, he was.
0: Because the way he presented something to us was completely opposite of how, well, not opposite, but just not the full story. It's 99.5 QYK talking about our second date update between Jalen and Anna. Jalen first gets on the phone with us. He tells us about this great date at 4BG and how he got invited back to Anna's place. Mm-hmm. He spent the night. We're thinking, mm-hmm. wow, dude, thanks.
1: Yeah.
0: Obviously went well for you guys. Well, the reason he spent the night is Anna was like, dude, this guy was too drunk to go anywhere.
1: And he threw up in her bathroom.
0: Threw up, and then he said, dude, I puked and rallied for you. Like, I was good. And it was like total frat guy move, right? And she goes, that's disgusting. That's not attractive. I'm good. So they are not going back out. And he never really saw a problem with that.
1: So no.
0: That's another kind of red flag there too.
1: Yeah.
0: We had Terry call, and Terry said, hey man, if this is the only way this guy can have fun is to drink, that's a problem.
1: Mm-hmm.
0: And that's true. Now, she was drinking too, and she said she had a few too many too, but not out of control.
1: Right.
0: And that sounded like he was a little out of control.
1: Yeah, a lot of text messages on this one. One says, was he drinking now?
0: He did sound a little out of it.
1: Another one says, no second chance for an apologetic drunk. Mm. Somebody just texted the word beer in.
0: Thank you for
1: and
0: that.
1: And then somebody says, I agree with her. He was being irresponsible and putting off the adult putting all the adult responsibilities on her.
0: Yeah. Again, you don't want to take care of somebody on your first date.
1: No.
0: That's not a good look.
1: Yeah, it's not a good look at all.
0: But like I said, he's an interesting guy, and you can listen to his explanation and his justification on our Instagram and Facebook a little bit later. That's your second date update. Coming up. Jacksonville Beach. Talking about being in the right place at the right time. All right, I'm going to tell you about this and what this lady did. Coming up, 99.5 QYK.
2: Nice.

0: Your I Feel Good story this morning, Jacksonville Beach.
1: Okay.
0: All right. So there's a guy named Lance Shellpepper. What a name.
2: Yeah.
0: Lance Shellpepper stopped to pet Jennifer Card's dog, Evie.
1: Aw.
0: All right. So they were on the beach. Jennifer Card's sitting there with her dog. Lance goes, hey, can I pet your dog? Yeah, absolutely.
1: Can I pet your dog?
0: Yeah. Can I pet that dog? And this happened last month, and he suddenly collapsed and went into cardiac arrest.
1: What?
2: Jeez.
0: Well, talk about right place, right time. Jennifer is a PA in a vascular surgery. In vascular surgery. She quickly got to work after determining that Shellpepper had no pulse. She called 911 and immediately began CPR.
1: Aww.
0: First responders arrived moments later and took him to the hospital, where he underwent a heart catheterization followed by open heart surgery the next day.
1: Holy cow.
0: Shellpepper spent 6 days in the hospital recovering from surgery and a broken nose he suffered in the fall.
1: Holy gosh.
0: He credits Jennifer's quick response with saving his life, calling her angel on earth.
1: Aww.
0: But can you imagine when you collapse, you happen to collapse next to a PA?
1: I know.
2: Yeah.
0: I mean,
1: just because you
0: luck
1: wanted to pet the dog.
0: Yeah. Can I just say hi to Evie? And then bam, you collapse and she happens to know exactly what to do and saves his life. I mean, that's a crazy story out of
1: Jacksonville. Right place at the right time. Yeah.
0: Absolutely. Aww. So way to go, Jennifer.
2: Yay!
0: Way to act fast and make it happen. Love that so much. That's great.
1: And way to go for the dog for being cute, for making him stop.
2: Evie, right?
0: Evie. That could have happened another, 100 yards down the beach and she wouldn't have known about it.
1: Right.
0: So. There you go. Thank you, Evie. And Lance, we're glad you're okay.
2: Yeah.
0: All right. So, Lana, what's it called? Ransom Canyon? Is that what you said?
1: Uh-huh.
0: Okay. So, there's a show out.
1: On Netflix.
0: On Netflix called Ransom Canyon. I got word of this show because Thomas Rhett and Jordan Davis performed on it.
1: Yes.
0: And they played themselves at a festival.
1: Right. Yep. They had a festival
0: so
1: on
0: I read
1: the show.
0: That.
1: Yeah. We were talking about it off the air, but the JR had a funny story about Josh Duhamel.
0: So, do you remember Josh Duhamel, Kevin? And he
2: married to Fergie, right?
0: I don't know if they still are. Maybe they are.
1: Yeah.
0: But they were at one point. He was also on a show called Las Vegas back from 2005 to 2008. It was all about, I think he played a pit boss or somebody who was in charge of a casino. Josh Duhamel, that is. Well, I worked on that show.
2: Oh, here we go.
0: Back when I was in L.A. And it was one of my first times being on a real set of a TV show, and I was just a background actor, just an extra, somebody who was like playing craps or roulette or something like that, just because they fill these, they had an actual like full size casino, and then they wanted to fill that with extras so that it looks like it's, a happening place or whatever. I had a weird interaction with Josh Duhamel. And it's totally on me, by the way. And it was very embarrassing.
1: Funny.
0: I could have got kicked off the set now that I think about it. So very dumb on my part. I'll tell you about it in two songs on 99.5 QYK.

0: can't believe I remember this. It's commercial free New Country 99.5 QYK. Lana and I were talking off the air this morning about what she watched over the weekend, and she said she watched a Netflix show called Ransom Canyon.
1: Yeah.
0: And good show or bad show?
1: I don't know. I liked it. Yeah.
0: You liked it. Okay.
1: Yeah, it's a chick series.
0: Okay.
1: But no, it was good, but it's got Josh Duhamel. He's the one of the star. He's like the big star.
0: Okay.
1: And he's just a sexy man.
0: Oh, wow.
1: I mean, he's been sexy in all of his movies.
0: Okay.
1: So he's just one of those really good looking actors.
0: And he was married to Fergie for a while, and he's been in a bunch of different movies and TV shows.
1: They are no longer married, by the way.
0: They are not.
1: Yeah,
0: no.
1: He's married to a different woman now.
0: Okay. So he was on a show called Las Vegas, and this is James Caan was on this show with him.
2: Oh, yeah.
0: So I had a chance to, when I lived in L.A. and worked in Hollywood and whatnot, I'm telling you this because this is going to be an embarrassing story to me. I worked on the set of Las Vegas, and Josh Duhamel was the star.
1: Mm-hmm.
0: Okay. We were in this big warehouse that they had turned into a casino so that they could shoot, and they had all the cameras in there and whatnot. So it looked like he was walking into a Las Vegas casino.
1: Okay.
0: I was in a section where it was off camera, and Josh Duhamel was off camera. And the thing was, he was going to walk into the scene, and then the big shot would be him seeing the entire casino and the whole deal, right?
1: Okay.
0: And I'm just an extra. No lines, no nothing.
1: You're just an

0: He's a big star.
1: Yeah. Like, this he was a big star back then. Yeah.
0: I'm like, he's extremely nervous. This is like, that's the vibe I got, right? Mm-hmm. So I see him as he's walking past me and I go, hey, man, you got this.
2: Here we go. Hey, little, I like it.
0: First of all, let me tell you what's wrong with me saying that. First of all, you don't, as a background extra.
1: You idiots.
0: Exactly. You do not talk to the main actors. You just don't do that. That they are in a, they all have a, and actors are weird. They all have a different process. They all have, they can be in character the whole time. They can have acting coaches that come up to him between takes, things like that. And he was just going over his lines. He did not need my motivation to get through the scene.
2: But like, at the time,
0: an established actor.
2: You felt like he could have used a little bit of a pep talk.
1: Hey, man, you got this.
2: I understand the situation.
0: Yeah.
2: I don't see a problem. You're just helping the guy.
1: What did he do when you said that?
0: So what he did was shot me the biggest daggers of all time. he stopped mid-pace, looked at me, and just shook his head. Like, what are you doing, dude? Like, I know I got this. I'm the main star making millions. Like, who are you to say that to me? I'm just some background extra guy. Sitting there.
2: I love it. I love that you did it.
1: Hey, man. You
2: That's
1: got
2: awesome.
1: This.
0: Hey, man. You got this.
2: You got this. And he probably did get it. And it was probably thanks to you.
0: Yeah.
2: That's what I like to think.
1: Yeah, might as well. So funny.
0: Oh, man. So when Lana was telling me about a show that she watched over the weekend that stars him, I thought, I got actually interesting interaction with him, actually.
2: I love that.
0: Not great, because you can get kicked off the set for doing that. Because they're like, hey, dude, you don't say anything. You walk around in the background. Just act like you're playing roulette and shut up.
1: You don't talk to the stars.
0: Yeah, you don't say that. Or he doesn't need your encouragement. He's fine. We'll have his acting coach go over to him. Or the director to go over to him. Or whatever. Like, that's something. There's a pecking order, right, when you're on there. I mean, it was... I looked back, like, and by the way, didn't see a problem with it at the time.
1: Of course not.
0: But then working on more and more sets, I'm like, that was so dumb.
1: That was bad.
0: That was really so bad. Hey, bud, you got this.
2: Yeah, you live and learn, right? You learn not to do that anymore. And, you know,
1: that was a great story.
2: I love that.
0: Yeah.
1: I love this, man.
2: You got this. Hey, Josh Duhamel, I know you've been in major movies like Transformers.
0: Yeah, there you go.
2: But you got this.
0: Yeah. Don't you worry. You're a little, pretty little heart. You got this, buddy. You know why? Because I said so.
2: Because I said so.
0: This is my second day on the job, but I got you.
2: Oh, my gosh. That's awesome.
0: So stupid.
2: I love it. I love it.
0: That's so funny right there. All right, cool. Coming up at 8:20, Rock the Country tickets for you. We're going to play Rock or Country like we did last week because people really like this game. So we'll play again at 8:20. It's 99.5 QYK. Luke Bryan right now.

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2: Bonnaroo Music Festival. Yeah. Have you ever been?
3: I have not been. It's in Tennessee, though.
2: It is, Manchester, Tennessee. It's not going to happen next year.
3: Okay.
2: They announced it is going to skip 2027. Apparently, the organizers cited repeated weather damage to the farm in the Tennessee area as the primary reason. So they need to let the grounds recover before they can have another festival there. Apparently, there was a lot of flooding and stuff like that. So it doesn't have a good solid ground for the festival.
3: I have a feeling, though, if they were making a ton of money, they're figuring that out. Or they're changing locations or whatever. So it sounds like they're taking it off because they're, and this is true with a lot of festivals.
2: Right.
3: They're not making the money they used to.
2: People are not, they can't afford to go to these 3-day festivals and stuff like that. But that's a great excuse, though.
3: Yeah.
2: Way to go. If you were in Little Rock, Arkansas over the weekend, Ella Langley.
3: Yeah, I remember
2: she sings that song, Choosing Texas. Yeah, you might have heard of her. Yeah, she was performing. And guess who was at her show watching her?
3: In Little Rock?
2: In Little Rock, Arkansas.
3: I have no idea.
2: Ernest was there.
3: Really?
2: But guess who he was with?
3: Who?
2: Drake. Drake was at an Ella Langley show in Little Rock, Arkansas.
3: That's a combo right there.
2: What are the chances you see Drake? And he was singing along to all of her songs in the crowd, people were saying.
3: Love that.
2: How awesome is that? Megan Maroney, she was in Nashville over the weekend, and she performed 2 sold-out shows and happened to bring out quite a lot of people.
3: Yeah.
2: She had Dan and Shay come out on her Friday night show. And then Saturday, Lady A came out and did a bunch of songs with her. And guess who else came out on stage with her on her Saturday show? Guesses, anybody? Kevin?
3: Well, I'm going to, just by the way you're setting this up, go ahead, Kevin. Oh, sorry, I got to turn your mic on. Sorry about that, buddy.
2: What is it? Who do you think?
4: Riley Green?
2: Kenny Chesney!
4: Of course! The other man in her life.
2: Of course Kenny would come out
3: on stage.
2: That's
3: a big deal.
2: I know, it's a huge deal.
3: Because, I mean, he's got a lot of stuff going on.
2: He
3: to
2: does.
3: Make the time for her, that's awesome.
2: Yeah, and they're just friends. All right.
3: Here we go again.
4: I know.
2: All right, a couple of albums came out on Friday. Let's talk about Stella Lefties a little bit. This one is called Long Way Home. And she kind of talks about the nature of this new album.
5: A lot of my music is really happy and like fun and super light, and there's still a lot of that. But I think this album is fun because there's other emotions that are kind of being brought in. Like there's more sad, there's a sad song in there. And so there's just a lot of different vibes, which I think is good.
3: All right.
2: And then Dan and Shay, they released a new album called Young over the weekend on Friday. And speaking of sad songs, the album is phenomenal.
4: It is good.
2: It is so good. But there is a song on the album that hit me hard.
3: I think it hit a lot of people hard.
2: It went viral. Yeah, it went viral because most of us are dog owners. And a lot of us have been through the loss of a dog. And this song that they have on their album is called Dogs in Our 20s. Now, it's it serves as kind of a tribute to the unconditional love, loyalty, and companionship of dogs in our formative years. And we've all had that dog that has been with us through some trying times. And when you look back, I mean, that dog gets you through everything.
3: Mm-hmm.
2: So you're probably going to cry when you hear this. I'm going to probably cry again, too. But this one is called Dogs in Our 20s. Listen to a clip.

0: I'm going to cry right now.
1: There was people putting up videos of them listening to the song and having a live reaction, just bawling. Some lady was like, I'm in the car line right now listening to the new album. And just,
2: I can't do it.
1: Just losing it. And it's a very, very powerful song. But
2: yes.
0: But because we've all been there,
1: sure,
0: you know,
1: the
0: dog has gone, helped you get through life,
1: stuff,
0: you know, and picks you up and, and keeps you going. And anyway, it's called Dogs in Our 20s. If you don't want to cry, don't listen to it. if you don't cry listening to that song, then
1: you're a cat person.
0: Oh, it is so good, but it's so sad. All right. That wraps up your music minute.
1: All right. Thank you, Lana. Coming back, we have your Rock the Country tickets. We're going to play rock or country with you. See how well you know your rock music and your country music is after this.
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2: In Pinellas, we have an accident on Ulmerton Road westbound at US 19 with the right lane blocked. In Tampa, we have an accident on Hillsborough Avenue at the Veterans Expressway. Traffic is heavy southbound on the Veterans back to Gun Highway. We have an accident on I-4 East at 50th Street blocking the left lane and a crash on the Selman Expressway westbound at 50th Street. Keeping you updated, I'm Schreiner.
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1: I love it.
0: Okay. Yep. We played last week. People did really, really well at this. They wanted to do it again, so we are going to play it again. Now, we will read lyrics to a popular song. You tell if it's a rock song or if it's a country song. If you get it right, this weekend is Rock the Country. So we'll give you 2 weekend passes to go to Rock the Country.
1: How fun.
0: It's going to be a good time.
1: Blake Shelton's going to be there. Yeah. Brooks and Dunn. John Party's going to be there. I think Lauren Elena's going to be there. Ooh. There's a bunch of people.
0: Yeah.
1: So that'll be fun.
0: All right. If you want to play, be caller 9-800-992-1099. 800-992-1099. 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

0: Got Renee and Zephyr Hills playing rock or country. Renee, here's how the game works. I'm going to read you lyrics to a popular song. You got to tell me if it's a rock song or a country song, okay?
1: Okay.
0: All right, here we go, Renee. I see you and me riding like Bonnie and Clyde. Going 95, burning down 129. Yeah, looking for the law while I push my luck. And she's riding shotgun like it ain't no thing.
2: Ooh.
0: Is that a rock song or a country song?
2: Ooh, that's tough.
1: Country.
0: Going with a country song. Do you think you know who it is?
1: Not sure.
0: But you're going with country. Let's see if you are right.
3: See me riding like Bonnie and Clyde.
0: Sounds like a country song to me. Yeah, there you go. That is Bottoms Up by Brantley Gilbert. You are correct. You are going to rock the country this weekend.
1: Thank you.
0: You got it, Renee. Who are you taking with you?
1: Probably my grandson.
0: Oh, that'll be fun.
1: Like that.
0: It'll be a good time. You're the coolest grandma in town. Yeah. That's for sure. All right, well, listen, hang on for me. We'll get you all taken care of, okay?
1: Thank you.
0: All right, Renee is in rock or country. She didn't hesitate at all, by the way.
2: I know. That was a tough one.
0: That was a tough one. Because Brantley Gilbert could be a little rock sometimes.
2: He can.
0: Do you see his shows?
2: He rocks.
0: Yeah, well, he opened for Nickelback one time. So that means,
2: we also went on tour with Five Finger Death Punch.
0: That is true. Was that a trick question? I don't know. Anyway, Renee got it. She's going. We'll do it again tomorrow, same time, 8:20. Did anybody see the viral video of Kacey Musgraves over the weekend?
4: Oh, I did.
0: We got to talk about this next on Commercial Free. I don't know how we're going to talk about it. We're going to talk about it, though. 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

0: I guess that's the right music for this story. 99.5 QIK. Kacey Musgraves goes viral over the weekend. Now, let's talk about Kacey Musgraves for a second. She's a complicated individual.
1: Mm-hmm.
0: And it's a good thing. She's an artist, and she's very talented. Amazing yes. voice.
1: Amazing voice.
0: Great mm-hmm. writer.
1: Very creative writer.
0: Very creative writer.
1: But she's got some risque songs.
0: Risque songs. Like her new song, Dry Spell. Mm-hmm. All about going through a dry spell when it comes to you know what. And Lana actually nominated it for our Thursday 3 last week.
1: Mm-hmm.
0: And we got text saying that should not be played on the radio.
2: Yeah, we did.
0: But we're playing it. But anyway, so it just was. I have to say that she walks the line. Let's put it that way.
1: Oh, she's crossing that line for sure, yeah.
0: So, yeah, I mean, like her latest album cover, I believe, is her nude from behind.
1: I think so, yes.
0: Yes. So, I might have seen it. Okay.
1: She's not afraid to post anything.
0: So, what we saw was a lot of fan videos from her show in Chicago over the weekend.
1: She kicked off her tour.
0: Right. And she, there's a lot of artists sometimes that will do things where they float above the audience.
1: Mm-hmm.
0: You know, like Megan Maroney just did this at her show where she was like on a park bench floating and playing songs.
1: Right. It was full of flowers and stuff.
0: Pink, the artist Pink, yep. She'll fly around mm-hmm. and do like, you know, flips and stuff like that. Well, Kacey Musgraves did something a little different. She came out on, a disco ball looking thing, but it was
2: disco like, balls.
1: Like two, yeah.
0: Kevin said it.
2: Disco balls.
0: And it was definitely the male anatomy. And she came floating over the audience, sitting on these two disco balls. And people definitely filmed this and said, are those what we think they are?
2: Yep, they sure are.
0: And it totally was.
1: Family jewels.
0: Family jewels, yes. And that was her thing.
1: That's what she came out.
2: Wild.
1: Floating on. It was looked Wild. Like a it looked like a yeah, looked like a crystal ball. It
0: looked like disco.
1: It was a disco ball.
0: Yeah. And she's all about like shiny rhinestones and things like that.
1: Yes.
0: But I didn't think you were gonna rhinestone that.
1: Oh, she rhinestoned that.
0: Yeah.
2: Yeah, she did.
1: Now her grandmother apparently was in the audience in Chicago that night. And Kacey set up on stage, you know, she goes, it takes a lot of balls to get up here and do what I do every night.
0: Mm.
1: And she said, actually, it takes two sparkling ones, in fact. She goes, I've got my Nana in the house tonight. And she said, you know, she always told me, honey, if you're going to do something, do it big and do it sparkly.
2: Okay. Well, that happened.
0: That did happen.
1: I mean, Kacey was, she was having a ball up there.
0: Hey, Lana.
2: Couple of them.
0: Yeah.
1: Couple of them.
0: It was weird. What a weird thing to do.
1: She was just sitting right there in the middle of them.
2: That is very strange.
1: But she's just singing her heart out.
0: Yeah.
2: It's strange.
1: I
2: watched the video this morning. I go, what is this? Like, why? Why would you do this?
1: Because
2: like,
1: it's Kacey Musgraves.
0: And it went viral and everybody's talking about it.
2: Is that the
0: us.
2: Only reason why? Maybe. Just random.
0: People's faces in the videos that they posted, people's faces were like, so confused,
2: yep.
0: And then like, what is that? I mean, like, they weren't even listening to the song at that point. They were mesmerized by this thing that she was sitting on.
1: I mean, props to her for coming up with something different and something that somebody hasn't done. You think about all the things that all these artists. I mean, you got to make your concert. You know, better.
0: A good try, Lana.
1: You've got to come up. You got to one up everybody. Now everybody's going to want to go see your show to see the gigantic sparkly balls.
0: Oh man, trying to be as mature as possible on this, but like if you look up Kacey Musgraves on Instagram or Facebook, this video will pop up.
1: Oh yeah,
0: and we are not exaggerating by any means.
2: No, we are not.
0: So. Very strange. Like I said, she walks the line. She might have gone over the line a little bit on this one, but hey, she's an artist. She can do what she wants. It's her concert. You paid money to go to it. If you're offended by that, you can walk out at that point.
1: Mm-hmm.
0: But I will give her her due in saying, like, she went for it.
1: Yeah.
0: And it takes a lot of balls to do what she does.
1: And she did.
0: And she showed those off.
1: People are going to want to come and see that now, her show. Yeah. So.
0: What do you do with that prop at the end of the tour?
2: Ooh.
0: Do you gift it to somebody?
2: Raffle it off and for charity.
0: Yeah, or do you just hang it up in your house?
1: You hang it up in your house.
0: Yeah, that'd be awesome. Way to go, Casey. All right, coming back. We got Morgan Wallen, Josh Ross, and Graylin James. Hang on.
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4: In Tampa, we have an accident on Hillsborough Avenue at the Veterans Expressway, and the Veterans has heavy volume from Wilski Boulevard all the way to 60. We have an accident on I-4 eastbound at 50th Street and one on the Selman Expressway westbound at 50th Street. There's also a crash on US 301 at Harney Road. And Pinellas, a crash on Ulmerton Road westbound at US 19. Keeping you updated, I'm Schreiner.
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3: Good Monday morning, Tampa Bay. We're waking up in the low to mid 70s with a few isolated clouds in the area. Throughout the day, we'll see temperatures hit about 92, 93 degrees with some afternoon showers and storms. And we'll see a similar pattern for your Tuesday as well before more rain later this week. I'm Tampa Bay 28 meteorologist Allie Blake for 99.5 QIK.
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1: Here's something you've never heard before. News on the Rays Stadium. Yes, there is some, and I'll tell you all about it. That's in 6 minutes.
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0: Tampa Bay's hometown morning crew. It is JR, Alana, and the ACM CMA winner, 28-year radio veteran, the pride of Jesuit High School.
1: Go Tigers!
0: USF grad.
1: Go Bulls!
0: His name is Kevin Ebel. He has what's trending in Tampa Bay.
1: Rays beat the Orioles yesterday. Final game of that series. Now they travel to Detroit, taking on the Tigers tonight. First pitch, 6:40. All right, we've got some new news about the Rays ballpark, which could be on the campus of Hillsborough College across from Raymond James Stadium. So, the team, the city of Tampa, and Hillsborough County reached an agreement, which I thought we already had, but on this new ballpark. So now it goes to two votes, which I thought we already had. Tampa officials will vote this Thursday, Hillsborough County commissioners on Friday. So obviously you still got some hurdles here to... I'm tired of it, but hopefully
2: so
1: this gets passed.
2: If it passes Thursday and it passes Friday,
1: they're going to break ground in September.
2: Nice.
0: Wow.
2: Well, September happens in like a week.
1: The Rays said they would like to have everything done by the 30th, which is the end of the month, so they can start breaking ground in September.
2: That's
1: on the
2: awesome.
1: Stadium.
2: Look
1: so
2: at
1: we'll
2: that.
1: See what happens with these two votes this Thursday and Friday. We are in hurricane season, so the National Hurricane Center said there's two disturbances to watch out for. This is in the Atlantic. They do have a chance to develop, but nothing right now. But, you know, keep your eye on it.
0: Okay.
1: So there you go. And then finally, if you're looking for something to do tonight, how about a little live music at the amphitheater?
2: Ooh, who's going to be there?
1: How about Goo Goo Dolls?
2: Nice.
0: On a Monday night, huh?
1: On a Monday night at the Amp. Friday night.
0: Last slide.
1: Friday, we had Rob Zombie and Marilyn Manson there.
2: Yeah.
1: Now you got the Goo Goo Dolls on a Monday night. Great songs. Name, Iris, Black Balloon, Long Way Down, Here Is Gone. I could keep going on and on.
2: Yeah.
1: I love these guys. It's great. How about a little Monday night live music?
2: I like it.
1: Here we go.
0: It's a great show.
1: That's what's trending in Tampa Bay. This one's in the books. Yes, sir.

0: Tampa Bay's hometown morning crew. This is JR, Lana, and Kevin. Thanks for waking up with us every single day. We appreciate the heck out of you. Cannot say that enough. I think Casey Musgraves stole the show today.
1: Yeah, she did.
0: She stole the show over the weekend and kind of took the internet by storm when she shared, well, actually, everybody shared the video of them actually witnessing this at our concert in Chicago, where she was lifted above the audience and she was riding a pair of rhinestone
1: family jewels.
0: Family jewels.
2: Yes.
0: Thank you for saying it that way. Yeah. Very odd. Not sure what, how that equates to one of, I mean, to her concert.
1: Or
0: to
1: she's
0: one
1: the of first her, to ever do it.
0: Or to one of her songs or whatever. Like, usually there's a theme here. That was not something I saw coming by any means.
1: Well, her new single out is called Dry Spell.
0: That's true.
1: Maybe she's got a lot on her mind.
0: Yeah, a lot on her mind. I guess. The male anatomy, apparently.
1: Yeah, nobody else has ever done that before, so she just made a huge statement.
0: And we asked ourselves, well, what do you do with those after the tour?
1: Put them in your house, living room.
2: Yeah, that's a great place for them.
0: Your entryway chandelier.
1: Well, it's like disco ball. It's a disco balls.
0: But plural.
1: Yeah, disco balls is what it is. And, I mean, I'm sure she's probably got a pretty big house. Maybe she's got like a, I don't know, entertainment parked in her house, and she could put that on the ceiling.
0: A she shed, she's probably got, that she can hang those in there.
1: Maybe. Yeah.
2: Oh, boy.
1: That's great. If you haven't seen the video, I mean
0: just go on Instagram. It'll be there.
1: Just type in Casey Musgraves. It'll come up.
0: Yeah, absolutely. All right. We are back with more Rock the Country tickets tomorrow. Today, I'll tell you what, Renee did a great job out of Zephyr Hills guessing that the it was a country song, because we just read you lyrics, we do it very
1: monotone. Today's was hard.
0: We do it very monotone, and then you have to guess if it's a rock song or a country song. If you get it right, you're going to Rock the Country. We'll do it again tomorrow at 8:20, but today's was Brantley Gilbert's Bottoms Up.
1: Yeah, that was a tough one.
0: And we argued that sometimes Brantley Gilbert can be seen as a rock act.
1: He does rock out at his shows,
2: He definitely does that.
0: But he is a country artist. So, country was a guess. Country was the correct answer.
1: Love it.
0: She's going. It is a good day to have a great day.
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Lies rolling wheels and shifting gears round that Jersey turnpike. Barney stopped me with his gun 10 minutes after midnight. Said, sir, you broke the limit in his rusty old truck. I don't know about that accent, son. Disgrace.

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Every day at this time, I'm sharing new music with you. This is a new one from Jacob Hackworth. What took you so long?

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1: 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We were in this big warehouse that they had turned into a casino. 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As a background extra.
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coffee drinker. They said there are some mistakes that you might be making. They said always taking your coffee to go is a mistake. You need to sit down and enjoy it. Washing your coffee maker too often can be a mistake. They also said don't use water straight from the tap. And buying more coffee than you can brew in 1 month is just going to make it go bad.

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around the country and ask people, what are the most popular sandwiches according to your state? I would think Florida's sandwich would be the Cuban, right? They said the bologna sandwich is beloved in Kentucky and Tennessee. People in Georgia and Texas like a brisket sandwich. And Delaware and Rhode Island said an ice cream sandwich. Is that cheating?

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Luke Combs is officially a Disney character. He's going to make his voice acting debut on the season 5 premiere of Big City Greens.

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free new country while you work, 99.5 QYK. You want to go to the Stockyard Friday night and see Mark Chestnut? It's going to be a fun show. Tickets are coming up for you and a friend today at 1220. Here's Vincent Mason, Damned If I Do.

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1: 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We were in this big warehouse that they had turned into a casino. 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
2: I knew I'd see her around. 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

Luke Combs is now an official Disney character, and he says his three boys are going to think he is way cooler now. 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
1: 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We were in this big warehouse that they had turned into a casino. 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As a background extra.
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1: 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We were in this big warehouse that they had turned into a casino. 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

What's up? 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How you doing? How's Monday treating you? Hopefully well. Busch Gardens tickets this afternoon. We're going to do them at 4:20. Right now, Jordan Davis, next thing you know. Sweet.

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don't know if you saw this, but, you know, we, a lot of us anyway, have seen Yellowstone. Well, Taylor Sheridan, the creator of Yellowstone, or so we thought, is being sued by a woman who said, I pitched that idea to him years ago, back in 2016, and he completely stole it. They are suing him right now. We'll see how that goes. It's 99.5.

Jalen was on the second date update this morning, and I mean, he did spend the night at the girl's house, but he did something you should not do. Not a good look. It's on our Instagram and Facebook page. It's our second date update on 99.5.

All right, commercial free New Country, 99.5 QYK. Let's get after some New Country right here. Now, we had Stella Lefty for our Road to Guitar Pull. Very talented. This is her boyfriend, super talented too, Vincent Mason. It's called Damned If I Do.

0: If you missed Tampa Bay's hometown morning crew on 99.5 QIK today, here's what you missed.
1: She said she watched a Netflix show called Ransom Canyon.
2: It was good, but it's got Josh Duhamel.
1: So he was on a show called Las Vegas. I worked on the set of Las Vegas. We were in this big warehouse that they had turned into a casino. So I see him, and he's pacing back and forth, mumbling his lines, practicing. So I see him as he's walking past me, and I go, "Hey, man. You got this." As a background extra.
2: You idiot!
1: Exactly. You do not talk to the main actors. He stopped mid-pace, looked at me, and just shook his head.
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5: Traffic slow northbound Dale Mabry near the Veterans Expressway. There's also traffic delays in Tampa, westbound Bush Boulevard approaching Dale Mabry. Traffic slow northbound 275 approaching Sly. Both directions of 75 is slow at I-4, and there's a crash in Largo at Ulmerton and Seminole.
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All right, I don't want to cheat you because we're a little early right now, but I have those Busch Gardens tickets for you. 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

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Tomorrow morning, more Rock the Country tickets at 8:20. Tampa Bay's hometown morning crew is getting you in.

right, so this is wild. So it is state fair season right now in a lot of places in the country. Ours is in February. But the Florida State Fair came out with one of the craziest things you could get there to eat. The Reese's Pieces Donut Burger. Nutella, donuts, Angus beef, cheese, bacon, peanut butter. That's a lot. It's 995 QIK. Just

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All right, it's after 5 o'clock. What's up? JR here, commercial-free New Country 99.5 QYK. Now, I like to think I know a pretty good amount about country music, but I had no idea that Brantley Gilbert and Colt Ford wrote this song. Jason Aldean, Dirt

day, Potts Farm was a place to go. Load a truck up, hit the dirt road. 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Jack and Jim were a few good men. 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Watch your mouth. Before I have to knock that loud mouth out. I'm tired of talking, man. Y'all ain't listening. Them old dirt.

to wrap up her tour. It's Commercial Free New Country 99.5 QYK. Called in some favors. Dan and Shay joined her. Lady A joined her. And this guy, too, Kenny Chesney. That is huge. Here's Carry On.

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1: She said she watched a Netflix show called Ransom Canyon.
2: It was good, but it's got Josh Duhamel.
1: So he was on a show called Las Vegas. I worked on the set of Las Vegas. We were in this big warehouse that they had turned into a casino. So I see him, and he's pacing back and forth, mumbling his lines, practicing. So I see him as he's walking past me, and I go, "Hey, man, you got this." As a background extra.
2: You idiot!
1: Exactly. You do not talk to the main actors. He stopped mid-pace, looked at me, and just shook his head.
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5: There's an accident in Tampa, northbound 275 at Kennedy. Traffic slow northbound 275 approaching Sly. And there's delays westbound Bush Boulevard approaching Dale Mabry. Traffic slow northbound 75 at I-4. And there's delays southbound 75 approaching Gibsonton.
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Tyler Hubbard going to be here October 16th with Dan and Shay. All right, did you listen to the Dan and Shay album that came out on Friday? Oh, my gosh. Dogs in Our 20s. People were talking about this all weekend long. I listened to it. Yes, I shed a tear. Their new album.

Well, not just country stations are playing that song right there, and they asked her, like, hey, so are you trying to be a country artist? Are you trying to be a pop artist? She goes, I'm going to let people decide what I am. Basically, take the music for what you want, play it where you want it, and interpret it the way you want. I love that answer. Stella Lefty right there on 99.5 QYK. Here's Jason Aldean. Don't tell

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5: There's an accident on the Howard Franklin, northbound 275 getting into Tampa. Another crash northbound 275 near Kennedy's causing delays. And traffic slow northbound 275 near Sly. Southbound 275, there's an accident near Dale Mabry. And traffic looks good tonight, both directions of 75.
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Have you heard of the artist Jacob Hackworth? We played him for a little bit. I'm gonna play his new song next. Hang on, after Jelly Roll.

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What's up? 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The challenge has been put down in front of me. Lana does not think that I have a particular hidden talent. I told her, I'm telling you I do. I'm going to prove her wrong tomorrow with Tampa Bay's Hometown Morning Crew at 7:50.

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1: There's traffic problems on the Howard Franklin tonight and accidents causing delays. Northbound 275 getting into Tampa. Southbound 275 is slow approaching West Shore. And things look good tonight. Both directions of 75 is clear through Pasco, Hillsborough, and Manatee County. And the Skyway is accident free.
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Well, we talked about it this morning. Kacey Musgraves opened up her tour in Chicago. And, you know, she was floating over the crowd on something very interesting. A disco ball, but make that plural. Family jewels. Yeah. It's all over Instagram. Kacey Musgraves, disco family jewels. It's 99.5 QIK. I'm up to

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1: She said she watched a Netflix show called Ransom Canyon.
2: It was good, but it's got Josh Duhamel.
1: So he was on a show called Las Vegas. I worked on the set of Las Vegas. We were in this big warehouse that they had turned into a casino. So I see him, and he's pacing back and forth, mumbling his lines, practicing. So I see him as he's walking past me, and I go, "Hey, man. You got this." As a background extra.
2: You idiot!
1: Exactly. You do not talk to the main actors. He stopped mid-pace, looked at me, and just shook his head.
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4: Rain's causing some slow traffic tonight, both directions of 75 near I-4. There's also delays from an earlier accident, northbound 275 on the Howard Franklin getting into Tampa. Courtney Campbell and Gandy look good tonight, and no problems across the Skyway.
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When he first put that song out, I'm like, I don't know. But he sings that very well. It's commercial-free New Country, 99.5 QIKSJR. If you missed our second date update this morning, it's on our Instagram and Facebook page. Here's what you don't do on a date, especially when you're spending the night at somebody's house. Yeah, check it out. Denim.

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looking for baseball. Rays are playing right now. They're in Detroit. They won yesterday against Baltimore, so we'll see if they can get another win tonight in Detroit. Tonight, Night 5, QYK, Rays.

Well, I don't know if you saw this, but the creator of Yellowstone, Taylor Sheridan, is getting sued by a woman that said, "You totally ripped off my idea. I pitched you this idea back in 2016, and then you just stole it." I don't know why it's taking so long for her to come forward, but if she has a case,

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It's commercial-free new country, 99.5 QYK. I like this guy a lot. I've said it before. Jason Aldean kind of discovered this dude. This is called Kid Myself. His name's John Morgan.

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1: 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We were in this big warehouse that they had turned into a casino. 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As a background extra.
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2: Hey there, it's Elena, and welcome to a brand new week of Backstage Country, welcoming a brand new host, of course. He has had 13 number one hits. He's won numerous awards from the ACM, CMTs, the AMAs. He became the first ever artist to lead all five Billboard's main country charts simultaneously. And he's been headlining tours for like close to 10 years. Kane Brown, I'm so happy you're here. Welcome.
3: 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I'm excited to tell some of my stories behind my music, including my latest hit, Woman, and more.
2: Yeah, y'all, it's going to be great. 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
4: She looks so pretty when the makeup on. You should hear her talking to her mama on the phone. I love it when she raps to her.